Lord, and then, oh Lord, and then, oh Lord, and then, oh Lord, and then, oh Lord, and then, oh Lord, and then, oh Lord, and then, oh Lord, and then, oh Lord, and then, oh Lord, and then, oh Lord, and then, oh Lord, and then, oh Lord, and then, oh Lord, and then, oh Lord, and then, oh Lord, and then, oh Lord, and then, oh Lord, and then, oh Lord, and then, oh Lord, and then, oh Lord, and then, oh Lord, and then, oh Lord, and then, oh Lord, and then, oh Lord, and then, oh Lord, and then, oh Lord, and then, oh Lord, and then, oh Lord, and then, oh Lord, and then, oh Lord, and then, oh Lord, and then, oh Lord, and then, oh Lord, and then, oh Lord, and then, oh Lord, and then, oh Lord, and then, oh Lord, and then, oh Lord, and then, oh Lord, and then, oh Lord, and then, oh Lord, and then, oh